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Kelly Clarkson, My Life Would Suck Without You on Original 106, which is probably the highest level of compliment that you can get, isn't it? It's a nice thing. Good morning, it's 10 past 6. Welcome to Sunday Breakfast then. We're right in the heart of the weekend. I love a Sunday morning. Hopefully you've got a lazy one planned where you don't have to do a hell of a lot. But look, whatever your plans are, today looks not bad on the weather front. Relatively dry, small chance of the odd ninja shower here and there, but the sun will be poking through as well. And we're talking about a daytime high today of about 13 degrees. That'll do. Coming up, we'll do some Christina Aguilera in a minute. And right now, Benson Boone.

0: Christina Aguilera, and that was her second single, so it came out right on the back of Genie in a Bottle, What a Girl Wants, on Original 106. I remember when that song first came out, and Christina Aguilera was a new thing. We used to do a show on the radio called The CD Review, and it was exactly that, where we'd get a couple of guests in, and we'd all review whatever CDs had been released this week. I mean, it was ages ago. And Christina Aguilera was the new artist on the block, and I remember saying on the radio at the time, well, she just feels like a cheap rip-off of Britney Spears to me. So I'm very glad that no recordings of that radio show survived, because I got that very badly wrong. Coming up, an 80s classic and some Leona Lewis next on Original.
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Bleeding Love. That is Leona Lewis on the original 106 Weekend. Morning, I'm Dave Connor. Welcome to your Sunday breakfast. So it was the big birthday for Sir David Attenborough on Friday. He turned 100 years old. There's been loads of articles in him over the weekend in the papers. A couple of belters in some of the big Sunday papers as well. But I love this one where he said that despite the fact that he is seen as being the go-to authority on all things wildlife, he still gets caught out by quiz shows. So a couple of weeks ago, he's watching The Chase, and he said a question came up about life on Earth, and everyone looks at him for the answer, obviously, in his house, and he got it wrong. You would never believe that in a second, would you? But he does say that often he gets questions about the natural world wrong, and everybody is shocked. You would think that if you were on, say, Who Wants to Be a Millionaire, and Sir David Attenborough was your phone-a-friend, and it was a question about Earth in some way, that it was a shoe-in, and then he would lose you 64 grand or whatever it was. So, you know, just goes to show, never count your chickens. Coming up, we'll get some Dido on and Alex Warren's new one after this from Zara Larsson on Original.

0: Early Doors for Sunday morning. This is Original 106. Alex Warren. Usually it's about this time that I wake up and think I fancy my first coffee of the day, only to find that the milk in the fridge is 3 days out of date. And then you've got that thing where you go, right, do I risk it anyway and potentially land myself with a squirty bum for the rest of the day? Or do I stagger up to the shops in my dressing gown to get some fresh milk? We've all been there. Lined up, Michael Bublé in a minute, and some Alicia Keys next on Original.
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Alicia Keys on Original 106. Very interesting lady. So interesting, actually. She's got a musical which is based on her life story. It's called Hell's Kitchen. It's just left Broadway and it's currently on tour and in San Francisco just now. I don't know if it's going to come to the UK. But it's had some brilliant reviews. It's a Tony Award winner as well. Bit of a strange title for it, calling it Hell's Kitchen, because I would assume that was about Gordon Ramsay in some way. But it's very different, and it's all based on the life of Alicia Keys. Before it was Mr. Michael Bublé, Sunday Breakfast. This is Original, with some classic Seal now.

0: Original 106, Jocelyn Brown, Somebody Else's Guy. On Sunday breakfast, it is the best day of the week and you've got the radio on. Thank you for that. Lined up, we'll do you two and Ed Sheeran after your latest from the Sky News Centre next.
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9: Top stories this hour. A former minister's launched an unlikely leadership challenge to Sir Keir Starmer after Labour's disastrous local election results. Catherine West threatened to trigger a contest if the Prime Minister's not ousted by tomorrow. The party lost over 1,400 councillors and 40 local authorities in England. It's also no longer the biggest in Wales and lost ground in Scotland. Conservative peer Lord Robert Hayward says a different sort of politics is starting.
10: That's something we're not used to in British politics, is forming coalitions. Yeah. But you're going to see it in Scotland, in Wales and in a lot of local authorities, including Birmingham.
9: British passengers and staff on a cruise ship at the centre of a hantavirus outbreak are being taken to a hospital on Merseyside. They'll isolate there after the ship docks in Tenerife later. A 40-year-old man's been arrested on suspicion of attempted murder after a car hit a group of pedestrians in a town centre in Nottinghamshire. One man's been left with life-threatening injuries following the incident in Arnold. Two men have admitted an anti-Semitic hate crime after targeting a Jewish man in East London and filming the encounter for TikTok. Police say they went to the Clapton area of Hackney before verbally abusing the victim and recording it for social media. To sport, Liverpool boss Arne Slot says he's 100% convinced there'll be a different team next season after being booed off following their 1-1 Premier League draw with Chelsea. He insists it was never their intention to sit back after scoring the opening goal.
11: I think it's not fair to me that anyone could ever think that I tell my players to back off and to drop down and not to press them. Either you haven't seen my teams playing last season and large part of this season, let alone since I'm a manager.
9: Manchester City moved within 2 points of leaders Arsenal after beating Brentford 3-0. The Londoners head to capital rivals West Ham this afternoon. And Scottish Premiership leaders Hearts were held 1-1 at Motherwell to go 4 points clear at the top of the table. Dundee made themselves safe from relegation with a 3-0 win against Livingston. From Sky News, I'm Chris Milligan.

sweetest thing on the original 106 weekend. Morning, I'm Dave Connor. It's going to be a decent one today. Highs of 13, mostly sunny spells, but there will be the odd ninja shower about. Maybe your plans for the weekend are clearing out some cupboards. I decided it was finally time to get shot of my DVDs last weekend. So I thought, right, here we go. DVD cupboard, bin it. Because I've got loads of them. I couldn't tell you the last time I watched any sort of a DVD, and I thought, I'm holding on to these things for the sake of it. Stuff it. I'm going to do the Music Magpie upload. And I know that you get rubbish money from Music Magpie for these things. You get 15 pence a DVD or whatever. But it does all add up, and it's better than me taking them all to the tip. Or so I thought. But when I tried to scan most of them and upload them to Music Magpie, it went, I'm really sorry, we don't want that one. I thought, oh, all right, okay. Not even for, like, 8 pence. No. Okay. Next one. Sorry, that's not for us either. Anyway, to cut a long story short, of about 400 DVDs, they were prepared to accept for a grand sum of about 86p. 5 of them. I think I've missed the boat on getting any kind of money back from my DVDs, to be honest. I'm going back to the skip idea. Right, Vanessa Carlton, after Huey Lewis on Original.

0: Vanessa Carlton with the brilliant Thousand Miles on Original 106. Lined up round the corner, Sheryl Crow and some Jess Glynn plays here next.
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General Crow. She had some great tunes. It's usually all I want to do here on the radio, so it's nice to hear that for a change. Every Day Is a Winding Road at Original 106. If you know your music, then the Original 106 Music Mash is for you, the game that we play every weekday as you drive home just after the news at 5 o'clock. We play four clips of songs in 20 seconds. If you can tell us the artist behind all four, you win the cash, £250. This was Ross's game.

0: You still with us, Ross?
1: I'm still here.
0: Oh, I'll move on. It's the second one. Oh, and we are out of time. Oh, dear. Oh, Ross, what happened? You got stuck there. Got stuck on the first one.
1: Yeah, I knew it. I kind of knew it, but I couldn't think what it was.
2: Oh, no. The tamperer was your answer for that. And feel it. So Ross had a bit of a Western Supermare on the Music Mash. But look, if you were screaming at the radio there and you think you could take on the challenge, do stick your name down. Because, I mean, if you manage to boss it, you get £250. Original106.co.uk. Click on Music Mash. I look forward to hearing you on Monday. Here's Bruno Mars.

0: has pushed the button on Original 106. If they've been on your list of bands you'd like to see live, well, you can. They're going to be performing Brechin at the Summer's End Music Festival in August. This one has sort of popped up. It's got quite a good lineup, actually. Cammy Barnes is on the list there as well to perform with them. Well, not with them, but on the same bill. And weirdly, Gokwan. I'm not really sure what he's going to be doing, but I mean, he's going to be there. So check it out. It looks pretty decent as far as I'm concerned. Happening a couple of months from now. Right, on the way, we're going to get music on from Charles and Eddie and Prince. See you next.
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1: Prince on the original 106 Weekend. Good morning. So as we get closer to the summer, maybe your mind is turning to the World Cup. And obviously the hottest ticket anywhere on the planet at the moment is two tickets for the World Cup final. I bet even you don't realise quite how hot they are, though. They're currently changing hands online for anything up to £2 million for two tickets. Wow. £2 million, genuinely. The FIFA president, in fairness, has weighed in on this and said that, look, if anyone actually does pay £2 million quid for a couple of tickets to the World Cup final, he will personally bring you a hot dog and a drink. Mostly probably because he thinks, well, if this is a person that's got £2 million quid to burn on an afternoon out, then it's the sort of person that I want to be friends with, because he'll buy me excellent Christmas and birthday presents. Isn't that wild, though? And of course, it now puts you in the awkward situation that maybe you have been lucky enough to get your hands on a couple of cup final tickets and you're really looking forward to it. But do you want to go badly enough that you're willing to not sell them if someone offers you £2 million quid? Imagine Scotland getting to the final, but you're being offered £2 million quid to sell up. I mean, what are you doing in that situation? Are you cashing out? Right, this is Lily Allen on Original 106.

0: The Laz. And there she goes on Original 106 Morning, heading up towards 8 o'clock. Sky is on your local news next. We'll get the update from her in a sec. And an 80s belter from The Jam on the way.
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13: The SNP leader thinks nationalist leaders in the devolved parliaments shows the UK has fundamentally changed. John Swinney says he'll work to make sure Scotland, Wales and Northern Ireland are centre stage. He also said Scots should be given the power to decide their constitutional future before the next general election. These people say Westminster politics doesn't impact their lives.
14: I don't think he's relevant here though, Keir Starmer. I think, you know, it doesn't really factor into my thoughts on Labour here. I think that's probably why SNP are so prevalent.
15: I was disappointed the SNP didn't get the majority. I'm glad they're still the major party.
13: The cruise ship at the centre of a hantavirus outbreak has arrived in Tenerife. MV Hondius will dock offshore, with passengers being ferried to land by small boat. Britons on board will be flown home on special flights and isolate at Merseyside's Anna Park Hospital. A Crossgates stalker who sent sexualised messages to two female police officers and doxed two others on social media has been jailed. Christopher Cowan used aliases when sending messages or posting online, but his victims suspected him and cybercrime analysis confirmed he was behind it. The 35-year-old pled guilty to eight charges committed between February 2024 and June 2025. He's now been given a five-year extended sentence. Finally, a play written by The Courier's political editor has been shortlisted for a major theatre award. Fish by Sean O'Neill is up for Best New Play at the 2026 Critics Awards for Theatre in Scotland.
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13: We're dry this morning in the Kingdom, but clouding over later and temperatures reaching 13 Celsius. I'm Sky McCord. 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
1: Pink on Original 106. That is Please Don't Leave Me. It's just about 10 past 8. Sunday breakfast. I'm Dave. Hello. I hope your weekend has been going well so far, whatever it is that you're up to. You probably have seen all the birthday tributes to Sir David Attenborough, who turned 100 years old on Friday. And he actually put out a message, which I thought was really nice.
2: I had rather thought that I would celebrate my 100th birthday quietly, but it seems that many of you have had other ideas. I've been completely overwhelmed by birthday greetings, from preschool groups to care home residents and countless individuals and families of all ages. I simply can't reply to each of you all separately, but I would like to thank you all most sincerely for your kind messages. I wish those of you who have planned your own local events tomorrow have a very happy day.
1: Now, the word national treasure is bandied about too much, but in David Attenborough's case, I mean, he's 100% a national treasure, isn't he? So happy 100th birthday, Sir David. I'm very grateful I don't have to buy you a birthday present, because what the heck do you get a man like that? Other than, obviously, a Colin the Caterpillar birthday cake, because that's a given. Sure he gets one every year. Right, this is a song from way back in about 2002 that's made a bit of a comeback thanks to TikTok, Milky on Original 106.

0: Original 106, Gabrielle and the Brilliant Dreams. If you want to go and see her live, she's announced a couple of dates. Only one in Scotland, though, which is in Glasgow. And when I first looked this up, I saw the date. It's April the 1st, and I thought, oh, we've missed that then. That's passed. But no, it's for next year. So if you want to go and see her, you have plenty of time to buy tickets. It's sort of a weird thing now that artists seem to put tickets on sale for gigs moons in advance. I blame Elton John. He started this. He announced gigs in something like 2017 and didn't do them till 2021. So it's his fault. Ray is lined up. We'll do some Little Mix as well here next on Original 106.
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Little Mix, Black Magic on Original 106 for your Sunday morning. So it's a standard Sunday weather-wise today because it means that, I mean, there's going to be showers on and off all day today, but some decent dry spells as well. Maybe the sun will poke through. But actually, the weather for Monday and Tuesday looks better. Tuesday's the best day of the week. Highs up to 14, maybe 15 degrees, and apparently the sun will be out. It's just that bit too chilly for Taps Off, but we'll take it for this time of year. Right, this is a classic. The Goo Goo Dolls, an original.

0: Sinead, It Feels So Good on Original 106. Great song. Sunday morning breakfast. You can find us on FM. You can get us on DAB Digital Radio and also on your smart speaker. Dead easy to get us on there. Just say, Alexa, open Original 106, and then she'll ask you which one you want. You can also get Original 106 Gold that way as well if you like 60s, 70s and 80s music. Once that's done, we're in your smart speaker forever and you can get us whenever you want. Right, coming up, an 80s belter plus some KT Tunstall next on Original.
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Tunstall, Suddenly I See on Original 106. Great tune from her debut album, Eye to the Telescope. And it was released and it sort of had done its thing and it was on its way back out of the charts again. When then it got a massive boost from being in the original Devil Wears Prada film. And this is a brilliant story because Katie Tunstall apparently got a call from her agent who said, I've had a call from a producer who wants to use Suddenly I See in some fashion movie that they're making just now. And Katie apparently said, oh yeah, whatever, fine, they can use it. Not realising that actually it was a Hollywood blockbuster and what is now a cult film. And that song is in one of the most iconic scenes. So it did really big things for the tune and also for Katie Tunstall as well. Still haven't been to see the new Devil Wears Prada film yet, but it is on my list. Critics don't seem to like it, but it's making loads of money at the box office, which it was always going to do. Coming up, Take That, and right now, Chapel Roan on Original.

0: Uptown Girl from Mr. Billy Joel on the original 106 Weekend. Right, time for me to skedaddle for this morning. Whatever it is you're up to with your drizzly Sunday, hope you have a good one. Martin is next after your news update with Sky, and he is playing your choice of tunes. That's how we roll on a Sunday morning. On the way after the latest news and sport at 9 next. Have a great weekend.
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7: The SNP leader thinks nationalist leaders in the devolved parliaments shows the UK has fundamentally changed. John Swinney says he'll work to make sure Scotland, Wales and Northern Ireland are centre stage. He also said Scots should be given the power to decide their constitutional future before the next general election. These people say Westminster politics doesn't impact their lives.
8: I don't think he's relevant here though, Keir Starmer. I think, you know, it doesn't really factor into my thoughts on Labour here. I think that's probably why SNP are so prevalent.
9: I was disappointed the SNP didn't get the majority. I'm glad they're still the major party.
7: The cruise ship at the centre of a hantavirus outbreak has arrived in Tenerife. MV Hondius will dock offshore, with passengers being ferried to land by small boat. Britons on board will be flown home on special flights and isolate at Merseyside's Arnold Park Hospital. A Crossgates stalker who sent sexualised messages to two female police officers and doxed two others on social media has been jailed. Christopher Cowan used aliases when sending messages or posting online, but his victims suspected him and cybercrime analysis confirmed he was behind it. The 35-year-old pled guilty to eight charges committed between February 2024 and June 2025. He's now been given a five-year extended sentence. Finally, a play written by The Courier's political editor has been shortlisted for a major theatre award. Fish by Sean O'Neill is up for Best New Play at the 2026 Critics Awards for Theatre in Scotland.
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7: Faith Rovers boss Dougie Imrie expects Callum Fordyce to be a key part of his club ambitions next season after signing a new deal. The 33-year-old has penned a 12-month extension to his contract at Starks Park after missing over 5 months of the campaign following a freak training ground injury that resulted in shoulder surgery. It meant the 33-year-old missed the first 4 months of Imrie's tenure in Kirkcaldy. However, the Rovers boss has revealed he always knew the qualities Fordyce would bring to his team. Fordyce is expected to be followed by Lewis Stevenson in agreeing a new deal with Raith, who have also offered fresh turn to Jordan Doherty and Lewis Vaughan. Meanwhile, Imrie has so far snapped up strikers George Oakley and John Robertson after 12 players, including loanees, exited at the end of the season. You're up to date on Original 106.
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7: We dry this morning in the kingdom, but clouding over later and temperatures reaching 13 Celsius. I'm Sky McCord. You're up to date on Original 106.

0: Good morning, it's original and six. There's Let Loose from a time when going to the World Cup didn't sting you 250 quid on the train. You seen that on TikTok? All the Americans going, well, you can't surely walk through the marsh. I don't know, mate. Thorn Hills, Scotland. 250 quid, I'll be expecting to be chauffeur driven to the game and back, and I'm halfway around America for that. Years and years as well with King and Dua Lipa for starters. Oh, thank you, Dave. Back bright and early tomorrow morning with Vanessa on Breakfast. And I've got Taylor Swift next on Original.
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0: You ever thought I was?
1: 25 past 11, there's Freya Ridings, Castles. Blur before that on Original 106, home of Get the Classics on Part 2. It's coming up in a little over 5 minutes. Thank you so much for your suggestions. These are blooming good. Jess has been in touch on the Original 106 app. Any chance of You're So Vain by Carly Simons or Hazel O'Connor? Will you? Love the sax in this. I'm going to play one of them, Jess. We'll find out which one soon. Morning as well to Chris, who's very happy about the Dons result yesterday. Onwards and upwards, he says, what about I ran by a flock of seagulls whilst on cooking duties? Kind of fits in with everything that's gone on today, doesn't it? 81400 is my text number. Start your message with Original. 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

on the album Let's Dance, 1983, David Bowie, Modern Love, Carly Simon, You're So Vain, and A Flock of Seagulls, which kind of feels fitting with all the running that's gone on today. Could you please give a massive shout-out to my son, George McDonald, who's doing his first 10K race today. He will absolutely smash it. I have absolutely no doubt he will. Kevin, thank you for your message. We're on part two, Get the Classics On. What you fancy hearing? If you're quick, I'll try and sneak on a tune for you ahead of 12 noon. 81400. Just like Kevin did, fire me a text, start your message with the original.

0: You know, back in the day, if any band could make a video about catching a train, cool, it was Queen. 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More classics, remember, same time next weekend. 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
3: Scotland's First Minister says people must be able to decide their own future before Nigel Farage becomes Prime Minister. John Swinney says the prospect of three nationalist First Ministers should send a clear signal to Westminster that the UK's fundamentally changed. But Professor Nicola McEwen from the University of Glasgow's not so sure.
4: Together, the SNP and the Greens trying to keep the issue alive. But ultimately, the decision over an independence referendum rests with the UK Parliament and the UK government, and I don't see anything in this result shifting their position on that.
3: The first group of passengers have left a virus-hit cruise ship after it arrived in Tenerife. All those on board have been tested for hantavirus, with special charter flights waiting to return them home. The Thornton family say they've been left reeling after their BMW was destroyed in a still unresolved midnight petrol bomb attack. No one's been held responsible for the incident on the 29th of March 2024 so far, despite CCTV footage being handed to police. Two men, Ryan Fife and Jonathan Kane, were charged with carrying out the fire-raising, but both had not guilty pleas accepted at Kirkcaldy Sheriff Court last month. Now the family is concerned they could be targeted again because no one has been brought to justice. The Crown Office and Procurator Fiscal Service insists it gives careful consideration to any offer to plead guilty to lesser or amended charges. And finally, Adolescence leads the nominations ahead of the TV BAFTAs later. The hit series is in the running for 11 awards at the show, including for Best Limited Drama.
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3: Great Rovers boss Dougie Imrie expects Callum Burdice to be a key part of his club ambitions next season after signing a new deal. The 33-year-old has penned a 12-month extension to his contract at Starks Park after missing over 5 months of the campaign following a freak training ground injury that resulted in shoulder surgery. It meant the 33-year-old missed the first 4 months of Imrie's tenure in Kirkcaldy. However, the Rovers boss has revealed he always knew the qualities Burdice would bring to his team. Burdice is expected to be followed by Lewis Stevenson in agreeing a new deal with Raith, who have also offered fresh turns to Jordan Doherty and Lewis Vaughan. Meanwhile, Imrie has so far snapped up strikers George Oakley and John Robertson after 12 players, including Loney's, exited at the end of the season. You're up to date on Original 106.
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3: Sunny spells this afternoon with the occasional spot of rain, but staying mostly dry otherwise, and highs of 13 Celsius. I'm Sky McCord. You're up to date on Original 106.

Girls Line, Something Kind of Who, and the Boo Radleys, who I was about to sort of praise as one of the greatest exports from Liverpool. They're up there, fair enough, with Cast, The Laz, The Zootons, OMD, Frankie Goes to Hollywood, The Coral, Echo and the Bunnymen, The Beatles. They're on quite an extensive list, is the point I'm getting at. 10 past 12, Sunday afternoon. I hope you're good. What are you up to with the rest of your weekend? The most strenuous thing I'm planning on doing today is a tip run, which absolutely smacks a Sunday, doesn't it? What are you doing on a Sunday? Oh, I'm off to the skip to get rid of an old bed or an old sofa. Anyway, whatever you're up to, thank you for having us on. Take us with you on the Original 106 app. Always your favourite music. And here's Lionel Richie right now. It's All Night Long on Original 106.

0: Brooklyn Bandit Symphony on Original. What a Six Home of the Music Mash. We're back and play 10 past five tomorrow. We had another winner on Friday with Marina, who then disappeared off the face of the earth. It was like the excitement was too much. Don't be doing that. If you win, we need to make sure you're okay. £250, a decent reward for 20 seconds of your time. Name the four artists in that time frame and the money is yours. 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

Shawn Mendes, Señorita on Original 106. So some sad news this weekend. Well, in fairness, it's not sad enough that I need the sad music. Ask.com, which back in olden money was called Ask Jeeves, the build-up

ChatGPT, the precursor, the prequel, it's quietly slipped away and has drifted off over the Rainbow Internet Bridge over the weekend. On Friday, the company's owners published a statement saying that the once staple search engine had closed after 25 years. Ask yourself, when was the last time you asked Jeeves anything? Probably like the year 2000. The statement said, every great search must come to an end. I mean, to be fair, I think it came to an end about 12 years ago, but could be wrong. Anyway, rest in peace, Ask Jeeves. Just have to ask ChatGPT now.

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Jesse J, it's Price Tag on Original 106 with Sabrina Carpenter to play in a second. A reminder though that tomorrow, 10 past five, when you're on your way home, you got the chance to win 250 quid on the Original 106 Music Mash. Now, when everything works, on a good day, it's dead simple. Identify four clips by the band or artist name. Do that within 20 seconds. We will sort you out with 250 quid. Now, Marina played on Friday. It was all 80s. And there were some gremlins.

0: Yes.
1: Right. Holly Johnson, yes. Rod Stewart, yes. Spania, yes. Yes. Yes. You got 250 quid, Marina. I think Marina's just died. Are you still there, Marina? No, Marina's dead. Marina, are you dead?
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0: Primal Scream, Country Girl and Seal with Crazy. And I'll tell you what's crazy. It's time up for me. Julius on the way the other side of one. Sam tonight from five. Have a great weekend and I'll catch you next Sunday morning.
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11: Scotland's First Minister says people must be able to decide their own future before Nigel Farage becomes Prime Minister. John Swinney says the prospect of three nationalist First Ministers should send a clear signal to Westminster that the UK's fundamentally changed. But Professor Nicola McEwen from the University of Glasgow's not so sure.
12: Together, the SNP and the Greens trying to keep the issue alive. But ultimately, the decision over an independence referendum rests with the UK Parliament and the UK government, and I don't see anything in this result shifting their position on that.
11: The first group of passengers have left a virus-hit cruise ship after it arrived in Tenerife. All those on board have been tested for hantavirus, with special charter flights waiting to return them home. The Thornton family say they've been left reeling after their BMW was destroyed in a still unresolved midnight petrol bomb attack. No one's been held responsible for the incident on the 29th of March 2024 so far, despite CCTV footage being handed to police. Two men, Ryan Fife and Jonathan Kane, were charged with carrying out the fire-raising, but both had not guilty pleas accepted at Kirkconnie Sheriff Court last month. Now the family is concerned they could be targeted again because no one has been brought to justice. The Crown Office and Procurator Fiscal Service insists it gives careful consideration to any offer to plead guilty to lesser or amended charges. And finally, Adolescence leads the nominations ahead of the TV BAFTAs later. The hit series is in the running for 11 awards at the show, including for Best Limited Drama.
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11: Sunny spells this afternoon with the occasional spot of rain, but staying mostly dry otherwise and highs of 13 Celsius. I'm Sky McCord. You're up to date on Original 106.

That was Cammy Barnes with Whiskey Roll here on Original 106. Good afternoon. Hope you're good. Delia Bryce here with you this Sunday. Sunday afternoon. How did we get here already? Oh my goodness. This week has whizzed by, don't you think? It's been a busy one though. 1 minute, it's the Met Gala. The next minute, we're having an election. The next minute, it's David Attenborough's 100th birthday. Oh my goodness, what a wee legend he is, isn't he? Little David Attenborough, 100 years old. Pretty insane. So much has actually changed in his life. Like, I can't even imagine. He probably wouldn't have even known what Wi-Fi was at one point. And now we've got AI. I mean, oh my goodness. Right, let's get this one from Bryan Adams on.

0: listening to Original 106. That was The Script with Break Even here this afternoon. Now, I have a guest joining me later on. I say later on, very soon actually, pretty much next. We've got Zach Gibson, 16-year-old musician from Dundee. Now, he has been getting up to all sorts, which we're going to digest in just a wee bit. We're going to get Zach on, have a bit of a chat with him about his flourishing career, and it sounds like he's got big plans for summer and beyond. So don't go anywhere. We will have Zach Gibson up next.
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Faith Hill with This Kiss here on Original 106. Now, I'm Julia Bryce. I am joined with Dundee musician Zach Gibson, who's been making headlines recently. He is a musician in his own right. 16 years old, Zach, honestly. But I need to know, how does a 16-year-old end up at the lead

0: vocalist of The View, Kyle Falconer's house in Spain for a music camp. What is going on?
1: Well, my mum worked with him on the social media site for a bit, and then my granddad helped him with his solo album, No Thank You. And then I turned 16 and got to go to his under 18 songwriting camp, and we ended up, we played there together for the first time and just started jamming, me and him. And he really liked my style and he wanted me to come to Spain to do some writing and recording with him, and everything went really well, and now we've got an almost finished album.
0: That is absolutely incredible, and what an experience. The fact that you're just, oh yeah, we were just jamming together, just casually. Tell me a little bit about this album then, Zach, and how would you kind of describe your style of music?
1: The album's going to have 10 songs on it. The style of music, I think, is a really good mix between me and Kyle, and what we both.

Well, this next one that we've got coming up will definitely make people want to cry. Not cry? Well, definitely make people want to dance. We'll come back to you in just a wee minute.

0: Julia Bryce here on Original 106. I've got Zach Gibson, 16-year-old musician from Dundee, in this studio. He's been telling me about the debut album that him and Kyle Faulkner are just about to launch. But tell me, who have you been performing with recently?
1: I've supported Cammy Barnes in Aberdeen, which is really good. I think it was 4 or 5 shows with Kyle towards the end of last year, and it's really just got me going and built my confidence with the bigger crowds and stuff like that. I'm really enjoying it, and hopefully get more opportunities.
0: And give me a little bit of an insight into where you're kind of playing just now and what's kind of coming.
1: I've been performing since I was 14. I absolutely love it. It's why I started writing songs, the main reason, so I could play them live. I love playing live. I love playing in the house. I play different pubs around Dundee and Scotland regularly, in the Barnhill Tavern and the Newport Inn as well. They both have me quite regularly, and I really like playing in there. But my biggest one so far, I've got a festival coming up in Cannes in France at the start of June, which I'm absolutely buzzing for.
0: Wow.
1: And then I've got a couple little festivals. I'm playing Tay Fest in a couple of weeks, and then I've got big plans for later on in the year, but I'll keep my mouth shut about that.
0: I love when everyone says they've got big plans. That is brilliant. If you want to keep up to date with Zach and go and hear some of his music, Zach Gibson Official on social media, and he'll be posting all of the gigs that he's got going on. Congratulations, and I look forward to hearing more.
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That was Katy Perry with Hot and Cold here on Original 106. Now, I saw Katy earlier in the week. I saw her on TV or whatever it was, social media. She had been attending the Met Gala, the night for fashion, darling, of course, in America. And I'm not going to lie, her outfits, some of the outfits are a bit crazy. They're either absolutely stunning or they're completely rotten, aren't they? They're just like stupid and you're like, what are you wearing? Why? But I felt like hers was a bit like that. She was wearing what I can only describe as a mask that you would wear if you were fencing. And she kind of like revealed her face and hid it from the photographers and the fans. And I was just kind of like, what is going on? I feel like she was trying to channel the whole space thing again. And I was just not there for it. But Katy, hun, you do you, babe. Honestly, if you want to try and relive those moments and grasp at what you can, I won't blame you. Some of the outfits are genuinely incredible. But some of them are just stinking. Really are. Sorry, guys. And Blake Lively, she made a return, didn't she? Oh my goodness, that was all sorts of kerfuffle.

0: I absolutely love that one. Juliet Bryce here on Original 106. It's coming up for 2 o'clock. I have got Michael Jackson and Justin Bieber just on the way after the latest local headlines.
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5: The SNP leader says Scotland must have the power to decide its own future before the next general election. He told a rally in Edinburgh he'd work to make sure Reform UK, who took 17 seats at Holyrood, are locked out of power. John Swinney also warned Westminster of the significance of having nationalist leaders in the devolved parliaments. Former SNP MP Hannah Bardell says the Celtic fringe will work together.
6: We are in a situation now where we have, you know, Plaid in Wales, Sinn Féin in Northern Ireland, the SNP in Scotland, parties that want to work together to make sure that their nations have power over their own affairs. And I think if Westminster doesn't get on board with that, then democracy is going to move on and leave them behind.
5: We're told no passengers on a hantavirus-hit cruise ship have symptoms. The first chartered plane of people on board the vessel has left Tenerife, with all flights due to set off by tomorrow. A Fife family says they've been left reeling after a petrol bombing attack on their BMW in Thornton remains unsolved, despite the incident being caught on CCTV. The vehicle was set alight outside the family home in the early hours of March 29, 2024. Ryan Fife and Jonathan Kane were charged over the attack, but not guilty pleas were accepted at Kirkcaldy Sheriff Court last month. Fife did, however, admit involvement in a separate firebombing in Leslie around an hour later. The Crown Office says procurators accept pleas considered to be in the public interest. And comedian and actor Greg Davies will host the TV BAFTA Awards later. Adolescence is tipped to triumph. The hit show is up for 11 prizes at the ceremony.
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5: Sunny spells this afternoon with the occasional spot of rain, but staying mostly dry otherwise and highs of 13 Celsius. I'm Sky McCord, you're up to date on Original 106.

That was Justin Bieber here on Original 106. I'm not going to lie, he is all over my playlist at the moment. His wee Coachella comeback. It's all his old stuff, though. I absolutely love it. I know, I'm cringe. Whatever. Judge me all you like. I know you're listening to it, too. Here's Teddy Swims.

0: Jason Derulo here on Original 106. It's coming up for 3 o'clock. I'll be right back just after this update on the latest local news.
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4: The SNP leader says Scotland must have the power to decide its own future before the next general election. He told a rally in Edinburgh he'd work to make sure Reform UK, who took 17 seats at Holyrood, are locked out of power. John Swinney also warned Westminster of the significance of having nationalist leaders in the devolved parliaments. Former SNP MP Hannah Bardell says the Celtic Fringe will work together.
5: We are in a situation now where we have, you know, Plaid in Wales, Sinn Féin in Northern Ireland, the SNP in Scotland, parties that want to work together to make sure that their nations have power over their own affairs. And I think if Westminster doesn't get on board with that, then democracy is going to move on and leave them behind.
4: We're told no passengers on a hantavirus-hit cruise ship have symptoms. The first chartered plane of people on board the vessel has left Tenerife, with all flights due to set off by tomorrow. A Fife family says they've been left reeling after a petrol bombing attack on their BMW in Thornton remains unsolved, despite the incident being caught on CCTV. The vehicle was set alight outside the family home in the early hours of March 29, 2024. Ryan Fife and Jonathan Kane were charged over the attack, but not guilty pleas were accepted at Kirkcaldy Sheriff Court last month. Fife did, however, admit involvement in a separate firebombing in Leslie around an hour later. The Crown Office says prosecutors accept pleas considered to be in the public interest. And comedian and actor Greg Davies will host the TV BAFTA Awards later. Adolescence is tipped to triumph. The hit show is up for 11 prizes at the ceremony.
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4: Sunny spells this afternoon with the occasional spot of rain, but staying mostly dry otherwise, and highs of 13 Celsius. I'm Sky McCord. You're up to date on Original 106.

little bit of Spice Girls here on Original 106. Julia Bryce with you. I am with you until 5 o'clock this evening. Yeah, Sunday the 10th of May. How did we get here? Not long until my sister's birthday. I don't know, anybody else got any May birthdays? I'll tell you what it is. I hate when people ask for just money. Just money. I might never ever buy a birthday present again if I keep hearing that. Honestly, I can't complain because that's usually what I ask for. But see, when you give a gift and it's just money or like a voucher, you kind of don't really feel like you're actually giving a gift. I don't know, is that just me? I don't know. Maybe it's just me overthinking things. You've got the lovely Sam Allen taking it into the evening from 5. But until then, let's get this one. Womack and Womack on. Here's Teardrops.

0: Justin Timberlake here on Original 106, always your favourite music. Now, are you going to be tuning into the Oscars tonight? Because the TV BAFTAs take place tonight. Comedian Greg Davies is going to be the host of the star-studded event. It's going to be shown on BBC One from 7 o'clock. Some of the biggest names in TV will be gracing that red carpet. I wonder if it is going to be red. You know, sometimes you tune in and like, oh, the carpet's actually gold or it's actually green. Maybe not green, because green doesn't do very well on TV. See? I know my stuff. Now, shows that are vying for the top honours include Adolescence, A Thousand Blows. I watched that. It was pretty good. Amanda Land. I've not watched that. There's going to be some special performances. Norwegian artist Aurora. Aura? Aurora? I'm not quite sure. I'm not sure I've got that right. The Celebrity Traitor star Kat Burns is also going to be taken to the stage. Categories are everything from Best Documentary, Hello Louis Theroux, We See You, News Coverage, Best Reality TV Show, Best Soap. That is the one, isn't it? That's the big one of the night. You know, there's so much drama around that one, isn't there? Best actors, actresses, and so much more. I don't know, who do you reckon is going to be taking home the titles? I'm going to be tuning in, that's for sure.
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You're listening to Original 106. Now, it's been 125 years since RRS Discovery was launched in Dundee and sent on its pioneering Antarctic voyage, I guess it's the same thing. To mark the anniversary, they launched an experience where you can scale the 80-foot plus high historic ship's mast. Now, that I've never done this, thank goodness, because I'm not sure if I could do it. I'm quite scared of heights. But my friend did it recently and absolutely loved it. Yeah, I'm not sure I could stomach it, but I feel like if you like heights, the views alone, I mean, can you imagine the views across Dundee, Angus, Fife? Oh, it's like looking out over your kingdom, isn't it? It's priced at £80. So it's not cheap, but it is a once-in-a-lifetime kind of experience, isn't it? If you fancy it, you can get your tickets at Dundee Heritage Trust's website. You do have to book it in advance, though.

0: Don't know about you, but I feel pumped to go to the gym now. Oh my goodness. The Eye of the Tiger Survivor here on Original 106. Now, I don't know about some of you, but you've maybe noticed that Star Wars has a new movie coming out next week on May the 22nd. The Mandalorian and Grogu. I'm maybe a little bit out of the Star Wars vibe. I mean, I definitely am because I have no idea what a Grogu is. Is that Baby Yoda? Is that what that is? I think it might be. Anyway, I feel like they've missed a trick here because they're launching the movie on May the 22nd. May the 4th is obviously the unofficial Star Wars Day. Come on, May the 4th be with you, you know? You see that on social media? Why didn't they launch it earlier and launch it then? I feel like way more people would probably be getting dressed up and, you know, going to the cinema and embracing the new Star Wars movie. I don't know. I feel like that's an oversight on their part. Although I'm probably going to lean more into like dressing up as something like Chewbacca than a stormtrooper, because imagine being a stormtrooper and then just sitting in the cinema for hours on end. Oh, no, thank you.
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Salt and Pepper, What a Man, here on Original 106. And this next one, Sam Sparrow's Black and Gold, has got me feeling all the feels for tonight's TV BAFTAs. BBC One, 7 o'clock. Let's see who takes home the gold.

0: coming up for 4 o'clock here on Original 106 this Sunday afternoon. I've got this one from Diana Ross coming up next, so don't go anywhere.
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Two icons there, Jennifer Hudson, and just before we had the gorgeous Diana Ross. Good afternoon. I hope you are having a lovely Sunday. You're listening to Original 106, Angelia Bryce, and this is where we play always your favourite music. Sam is in at 5 o'clock to take you into the evening, but you're not going away that easily. Let's get a little bit of Harry Styles on because, I don't know, I'm feeling fancy.

0: That was The Killers here on Original 106 Shows. Before that, we had Harry Styles, Julia Bryce in with you until 5 o'clock. Now, we all know the Celebrity Traitors lineup has been announced, right? Well, they started filming in the Highlands. Now, I've seen pictures online of the celebrities getting stuck into the challenges, one in a loch. And the media's having a field day with it. They're reporting on it. They're telling you who's done what, what's happened to who. I'm a little bit worried that they might be sharing a little bit too much for my liking. I'm like, I don't want to experience all the spoilers before it's happened. You know, I like knowing what's coming, but I also like getting a bit of a surprise when the show is actually going to air. So I don't know. Can we like tune back a little bit on all the spoilers? Because Maya Jama, she's freezing cold in a loch. Sorry, if I've experienced them, I feel like you need to experience them. Somebody did fall over. I'm not going to tell you who. And I actually want to watch the fall. Sorry, that sounds horrendous. And I sound like an awful person saying that. I don't mean it like I want to see someone get hurt. I just think people falling over is really funny. When you're an adult and you fall over, it's just, it's not something that happens that often, is it? But yeah, Claudia is looking amazing in all of her fashionable outfits as always. So I'm looking forward to getting stuck into that when it eventually airs.
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I don't know about you, but Elton John, anytime I hear his voice, it just puts a smile on my face. I don't know why. He just seems like a really happy guy, even though I know he's probably not happy all the time. Elton John, Are You Ready for Love? Here on Original 106. Now, has anybody got to the movies yet to see the movie Michael? It's obviously based on Michael Jackson's life. I have heard rave reviews of Michael's nephew, Jafar Jackson, who actually plays Michael in the movie, and how good he is. I am thinking that there might be some sort of, I don't know, like a music career, a traveling tour in the pipeline after this. I don't know. I think there's something in the stars there, if I'm being honest. I'm calling it. You're listening to Original 106. Let's get this one from Chapel Rowan on.

0: This is Original 106. It's me, Julia Bryce, here with you this afternoon. And you know what this music means. Come on, you know we love a competition. Four Away from 1K is back tomorrow on Dave and Vanessa's weekday breakfast show. You know the drill. All you need to do is match your four answers to the four in the studio. You do that successfully. That money is yours. £1,000. £1,000 up for grabs. You don't even need to pay a penny to sign up. It's free. It's free to take part. Original106.co.uk is where you can do so. Shall we see how Linda got on earlier in the week?
1: Okay, we asked you to name something people are afraid of. You said spiders. Tony said.
2: Spiders.
1: Aha. Tis a match.
2: Ding.
3: I've got one.
1: Something you associate with summer. You said the sun. Tony said.
2: Nice weather.
1: Match. Something that gets better with age. You said your brain. Tony said.
2: Aside from me, wine.
4: Wine.
1: Wine.
5: Oh, wine. Yeah. I mentioned drink in the next
4: one too. Right, so that's it. It's a way. We got to the halfway point and then it went all pear-shaped. But look, how did we get on to the last question?
1: Something you shouldn't do in public. Be drunk. Tony said.
2: Fart.
4: Fart. Fair answer.
0: Do you know what, Tony? I completely agree. Better luck next time, Linda. Although I'm not going to lie, I did think you nearly had it there.
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8: Michael from Scotland's Railway. From the 12th of May until June 2027, Benicay Road Bridge in Kirkcaldy will close to vehicles and pedestrians, with a diversion route in place. 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

That was Aerosmith with I Don't Want to Miss a Thing. I used to love the music video to that, watching it. I swear it was like in space or something like that, wasn't it? Was it? Am I getting mixed up with movies that the music's maybe been moved in? Oh gosh, who knows? Another one that I think would be a big hit in movies. VG's Staying Alive here on

0: Go another brilliant number to end my show here on Original 106. Sam's going to be taking you into the evening next from 5 o'clock. Thanks so much for joining in as always. Always the best to catch up with you. I'll see you next week. Bye.
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4: Top stories this hour. A former minister's launched an unlikely leadership challenge to Sir Keir Starmer after Labour's disastrous local election results. Catherine West threatened to trigger a contest if the Prime Minister's not ousted by tomorrow. The party lost over 1,400 councillors and 40 local authorities in England. It's also no longer the biggest in Wales and lost ground in Scotland. Conservative peer Lord Robert Hayward says a different sort of politics is starting.
5: That's something we're not used to in British politics, is forming coalitions. Yeah. But you're going to see it in Scotland, in Wales, and in a lot of local authorities, including Birmingham.
4: British passengers and staff on a cruise ship at the centre of a hantavirus outbreak are being taken to a hospital on Merseyside. They'll isolate there after the ship docks in Tenerife later. A 40-year-old man's been arrested on suspicion of attempted murder after a car hit a group of pedestrians in a town centre in Nottinghamshire. One man's been left with life-threatening injuries following the incident in Arnold. Two men have admitted an anti-Semitic hate crime after targeting a Jewish man in East London and filming the encounter for TikTok. Police say they went to the Clapton area of Hackney before verbally abusing the victim and recording it for social media. To sport, Liverpool boss Arne Slot says he's 100% convinced there'll be a different team next season after being booed off following their 1-1 Premier League draw with Chelsea. He insists it was never their intention to sit back after scoring the opening goal.
6: I think it's not fair to me that anyone could ever think that I tell my players to back off and to drop down and not to press. Then either you haven't seen my teams playing last season and large part of this season, let alone since I'm a manager.
4: Manchester City moved within 2 points of leaders Arsenal after beating Brentford 3-0. The Londoners head to capital rivals West Ham this afternoon. And Scottish Premiership leaders Hearts were held 1-1 at Motherwell to go 4 points clear at the top of the table. Dundee made themselves safe from relegation with a 3-0 win against Livingston. From Sky News, I'm Chris Milligan.

That's So True. It's Gracie Abrams on Original 106. Thank you very much for that one, Julia. It's Sam here. Together we'll pretend that it's not Monday morning tomorrow. Well, at least Monday morning comes with more Dave and Vanessa, so it's not all bad. Sunday the 10th. The 10th of the 5th month. I read the date wrong. It is Sunday the 10th of May 2026. And does anybody mind if I mention the E word? Have we all recovered from the elections this week? Well, enough said about that before I end up in trouble with somebody. Let's just stick to David Attenborough turning 100. That also happened this week. At least everybody can agree to like David Attenborough. He's not controversial in the slightest. If you don't like David Attenborough, then sorry, you are just wrong. More on the unofficial king of the world turning 100. We'll speak about that after this. First, though, let's go for this, Adele. I let it

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0: Dress for Success. It's Roxette on Original 106 Sunday, the 10th of May. Sam here together. We'll pretend that the weekend doesn't end in the next 6 hours. It feels like a keep calm and carry on quote, does it? The weekend's a mindset, not a destination. It could be the weekend every day if you get the right mindset. We'll try and be positive about it. But I was just saying David Attenborough turned 100 this week. And I think we should just make him the unofficial king of the world. Everybody loves David Attenborough. Everything would be okay if David Attenborough was in charge. He could tell me that he was going to tax me 100% and that they were going to start putting in potholes into the roads on purpose. And if he did it in his signature soothing voice, I'd be like, no worries, Sir David. Whatever you think's for the best. He did officially turn the big 100. This week, though, he had a special concert, the Royal Albert Hall. The whole of the Royal Albert Hall sung happy birthday to him. How cool would that be? Although, you see, when you turn 100, you need a pretty big cake to get 100 candles on it. He also got a letter from the King. Not only did he get a letter from the King, though, he also got an Instagram post from the King. That's us well and truly into the 21st century now, isn't it? If the King is doing happy birthday posts on his Instagram story, then we really are in the future. But coolest of it all, I think, is David Attenborough. The fact that he got a new species of wasp named after him for his birthday. To be honest, I'm not sure how I would feel about that if they named a type of wasp after me. Do you get what I mean, though? Like, were all the penguins and pandas taken? At least name something cuddly after me. On the way next, let's go for a tune from Kelly Clarkson and Jennifer Lopez after this.
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Kelly Clarkson's Heartbeat Song on Original 106. Sam here. And have you seen the cast for this year's Celebrity Traitors? It is absolutely stacked. A whole heap of comedians on it. James Acaster's there, Joe Lycett, Ramesh Ranganathan, Rob Beckett all taking part. Michael Sheen is there as well, though alongside absolute Hollywood legend Richard E. Grant. Bella Ramsey of The Last of Us all set to take part. They'll all stay at Inverness Airport whilst they film it. Not actually in the airport, but one of the hotels there. It's not quite as glamorous as staying at the castle, but supposedly privacy screens up all over the airport hotel. The only bad thing about filming in the Scottish Highlands, though, does mean that anybody who's out hill walking finds out

all the spoilers. Yeah, and then they sell it to the papers for a small fortune. Leaked footage is already out online of the first trial? Is that what they call it? First challenge? No, trials, I'm a celeb. First challenge from the next series of the Celebrity Traitors. So they might be able to put privacy screens up at the hotel, but privacy screens up all the way around the Scottish Highlands, yeah, that would be a little bit harder.

0: Absolutely love that tune. It's Portugal, The Man. Feel It Still on Original 106. Sam here, and Dave and Vanessa back, reunited from 6 a.m. tomorrow morning. They'll also be reunited with their game Child's Play. Have you caught this yet? It's so good. I'll speak more about that in the next few.
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0: So the kids aren't always the best at describing the items, but if you can correctly identify it, then you're off with some prizes, courtesy of Fife Sport and Leisure Trust. 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
2: Katie is giving us the clues this morning. Katie from Thornton Primary, and has told us this.
3: If one fell, they would be hurt.
2: And then this.
3: They're frozen.
4: It's a fridge.
5: Oh my God,
2: can you imagine that falling in your head?
5: Yeah.
2: Good God.
5: Oh, yeah. Well, I mean, you could go in the kitchen, you could pull the door too hard, it wobbles, it falls in your terrible place.
2: I'm going
5: to
2: go as far as to say it wouldn't just hurt, I think you'd be away.
5: Probably
2: who died when a fridge fell on top of him.
4: Well.
5: Oh, that's a great guess, but it's the wrong answer. Sorry.
6: Hi, Vanessa. David.
2: David.
6: I'm going for icicles.
5: Icicles? Icicles?
2: Icicles.
5: Jaggy.
2: They're very jaggy, and you don't want them falling on your head, because you'll get a sore one.
5: You would. That's the right answer!
2: David!
6: Yes. Good day.
5: Yes!
6: Good time, I went swimming.
2: Well, there you go.

That is an absolute belter of a tune. It's Alex Moore and Fever Dream on Original 106. Sam here. I'm live across Fife with all of your favourite music. Rain spreading from south across

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People search for a hero on Original 106. It's Sam here, Sunday the 10th of May, the start of World Mental Health Week tomorrow. On the way next, Dave Music from McFly. But first, let's go for this. It's Wings, Little Mix.

0: Obviously, that's McFly on Original 106. Well, it's a song called Obviously by McFly. I wasn't just being rude. It's not, like, really obviously McFly. Anyway, I'll dig my way out of this hole. It was Star Wars Day earlier on this week. May the 4th be with you. That only really works if you say the date the American way. Do you know what I mean? If you say it the way we would say it, the 4th of May be with you. It doesn't really have the same ring to it. The new Star Wars film out later on this month. I don't know why they didn't release it on Star Wars Day, though. Then everybody would have been in celebrating Star Wars Day, watching the new Mandalorian and Grogu film, I think is what it's called. Is Grogu Baby Yoda? I'm fairly sure it is. I've never actually watched the series. I'm not going to get back into a debate about whether Star Wars or Star Trek is better. I was once covering Lachlan on the evening show, and we ended up in just about debating it the entire show. Whether Star Wars or Star Trek was better. We essentially came to the conclusion that everybody agreed that Doctor Who won. Yeah, I stand by that.
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3: Welcome back to Costa Coffee's Iced Coffee Forecast. Here to update you on the week ahead. Today, there'll be unexpected adventures moving in from the east, with high chances of bumping into friends and conversations that go on longer than planned. Later this week, expect a refreshing iced coffee, made for picnics with picky bits and nowhere to be until 6. Because whatever the weather, with a Costa iced coffee made with heart in hand, the summer moments we love last. Costa iced coffee, made for summer.
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0: Don't Start Now. It's Julie Pat on Original 106. Sam here. Now, I was speaking about last week the new trend of people who are, quote, downgrading their headphones. Because it seems like everybody's fed up messing around with Bluetooth. And the sales, get this, of wired headphones have gone up for the first time in a decade. Yeah, I stumbled across a video of this trend on TikTok. It's a lady who says that she's not bought wired headphones since 2016, but has gone out and bought herself a pair. She did have this question, though.
1: Do I need to charge them?
0: I beg your pardon?
1: Do I need to charge them?
0: Did you need to charge your wired headphones? I think that's half the point, is that you don't need to charge them. That's why everybody's going out and getting them. But I tell you what, something else that's coming back. Because if wired headphones are making a comeback, then I'm just waiting for Blockbuster to be back and Internet Explorer to make its return and Ask Jeeves. But sadly, there has been some Ask Jeeves.

0: Kings of Leon on Original 106, always your favourite music. It's Sunday the 10th of May. Sam here, and I was just saying some big news out about Ask Jeeves over the last week. If you don't know what Ask Jeeves is, then where were you in the early days of the internet? It was essentially Google, but instead of asking Google, you just asked this guy called Jeeves. He was an absolute icon of this sort of early to late noughties, but over the last week, unfortunately, we've had some news. Surrounded by friends and family, Jeeves. Ask Jeeves to give him a Sunday name. Slowly slipped away. Nobody had used Ask Jeeves for at least 2 decades. But his life's affected many. If you wanted to know where the nearest pet shop was, all you had to do was ask Jeeves. If you wanted onto your Bebo or MySpace account, Jeeves was there to help you. Although this was the really early days of the internet, so Jeeves wasn't actually very good at it. And after a long battle, sitting forgotten on the internet, as of this week, Jeeves is no more. Gone, but never forgotten. Rest in peace, Ask Jeeves.
1: Or peace and quiet.
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0: 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On Friday, we had a winner. Marina played. Unfortunately, Marina played, and then her phone died. So, we're sure Marina definitely got the money. Don't worry, I'm pretty sure Craig phoned her back later on. At least I'm fairly sure he did. Surely. But maybe make sure your phone's charged about 10 past 5. If you get the call back, because you don't want it dying halfway through the game. At least Marina got to play for that full 20 seconds. This is how it went.

0: Yes.
1: Right. 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Rod Stewart, yes. Spania, yes. Yes. Yes. You got 250 quid, Marina. I think Marina's just died. Are you still there, Marina? No, Marina's dead. Marina, are you dead?
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106527, Sam here. A quick look ahead to the weather across Fife tonight. Rain will spread from the south across all parts. Expect a little bit of frost in the morning. Overnight lows are sat at a very chilly 3 degrees. I have all of your favourite music on the way, but first, let's go for this. It's Austin Dasha. What a tune. Sunday nights with me, Sam.

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6, it's Sam here. I'm live across Fife with all of your favourite music. And have you seen the news over the last week that's out? This sounds really cool. A new self-service dog washing facility could be set to open up in Kirkcaldy. Essentially, the plan is that you would book a 15-minute slot and you get a room equipped with everything you would ever need to give your dog a really good clean. So essentially, you come out with a clean dog and you've not made a mess of your own bathroom. This sounds like a brilliant plan to me. Why have we never done this before? On the way next, music from Teddy Swims, but first, let's go for the

0: Guilty, it's Teddy Swims on Original 106. Always your favourite music. It's Sam here, Sunday, the 10th of May. And have you seen the story in the news this week about a guy who's stolen something pretty mental? Now, I'm not sure what I would do if I was in a shop and somebody stole this, other than probably just admire the confidence, to be honest. On the way next, music from Olivia Rodrigo, and we'll get back to that story after this.
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Drop Dead. It's Olivia Rodrigo on Original 106. Sam here with all of your favourite music. It's Sunday, the 10th of May. Now, I was just speaking about a story that's gone mental on the internet this week. It's essentially somebody who's stolen something very strange from a shop. The CCTV footage was released and everybody has been sharing it non-stop. I feel like I should get this music on for it. This was from the anti-piracy advert that was on DVDs in the early 2000s. It was so nostalgic. You wouldn't steal a car. You wouldn't steal a handbag. Well, according to this story, you wouldn't steal, get this, an entire stand of mini eggs. What do you need an entire stand of mini eggs for? Obviously, shoplifting is awful. Don't do it. There's nothing funny about shoplifting, other than this very funny video of a guy who lifts up the entire stand and just walks out of the shop completely unchallenged. It's almost as if he was doing something so strange that everybody just assumed that he had permission to do it. I mean, you wouldn't challenge somebody, would you, if they were walking out the shops with an entire stand of mini eggs? You'd just go, yeah, surely he's got permission to do that. He did end up getting tracked down. I mean, that wouldn't be particularly hard. It's that guy over there with the entire stand of mini eggs. I mean, I get that mini eggs are good, but what would you do with £4,000 worth of them? Because that is a black market that I didn't even know existed. Let's go for this. It's A Little Less Conversation on Original 106.

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0: Hero on Original 106, it's Sam here. Together, we are pretending that there's not only about 4.5 hours left of the weekend. Don't worry, maybe you have a Monday off, or maybe you don't, but don't worry, the breakfast team will be back to make your Monday morning a little bit easier. They're back from 6 a.m. But since last Sunday, I can't believe you've not noticed. I had my hair cut. Nobody's messaged in to go love your haircut, Sam. It's almost as if it's radio. But I got my summer trim, quite a bit off my top of my head, but I am, well, feeling like a bit of an idiot after I went to the barbers this week, because, well, sometimes I really do hate myself. This was so embarrassing. That story on the way in the next couple minutes. First, though, music on the way from Miley Cyrus after this.
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2: We are

Used to be young. It's Miley Cyrus on Original 106. Sam here, and I was just saying I got my hair cut earlier on this week. I booked into my slot. This was so embarrassing. I booked into my slot bright and early, 8 a.m. the other side of town. I had to get up 6:30 to get ready and drive over there. 45 minutes it took me to get to the barber in rush hour. To be fair, I did drive past about 50 other barbers on the way, but we won't get into that. You can't cheat on your barber. I arrive at the place, I walk in, say, "Hey, Sam here, getting my hair cut from Claire at 8 a.m. He goes, "Your haircut's tomorrow at 9 a.m. Surely not. Surely not. So embarrassing. I was like, no, I've not actually done this, have I? Not only did I get the day completely wrong, I also got the time completely wrong as well. I was there on Wednesday at 8 a.m. My haircut was in fact Thursday at 9 a.m. The worst part about it, I even got a confirmation text the day before that said, "Looking forward to seeing you on Thursday at 9 a.m. And in my head I just went, "Yeah, I'll see you Wednesday at 8. Well, I did end up getting my haircut eventually. Quite chuffed with it. But I'll never be able to show face at that barber ever again. Horrifically embarrassing. Kevin thought I was an absolute idiot. Let's go for this. Gina G. Ooh ah, just a little. It's a Sunday night, Sunday the 10th of May, and this will hopefully fend off the Sunday scares.

0: Virtual Insanity, Jamiroquai on Original 106, a chilly night ahead. Overnight lows sat at 3 degrees, but don't worry, tomorrow morning, Dave and Vanessa will be heating up your morning. I quite enjoyed that pun. Thank you. Thought it was quite a good one. They'll be heating up your morning with another round of 4 away from 1K. Match your 4 answers at home with the 4 answers in the studio, and you're walking away a grand richer. Yeah, it's as easy as that. Register online now, original106.co.uk. Linda played on Friday. This is Linda's.
1: Okay, we asked you to name something people are afraid of. You said spiders. Tony said
2: spiders.
1: Aha. Tis a match.
3: Ding.
4: I've got one.
1: 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Tony said
2: nice weather.
1: Match. Something that gets better with age. You said your brain. 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
1: Wine.
5: Oh, wine. 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
3: one too. Right, so that's it. 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We got to the halfway point and then it went all pear-shaped. But look, how did we get on the last question?
1: Something you shouldn't do in public. Be drunk. Tony said
2: fart.
3: Fart. 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

That's Natasha Bedingfield, Unwritten on Original 106. It's Sam here. I'm live across Fife with all of your favourite music. 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Well done to all. Definitely worth checking out. On the way next, music from Billy Ocean. But first, let's go for this. It's Taylor Swift, The Fate of Ophelia on Original 106. Always your favourite music.

0: Billy Ocean on Original 106. Stay right there on the way next. I have music from Craig David. Yeah, he's a right gossip. It's Fill Me In next.
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Queen. Don't Stop Me Now, it's Original 106, always your favourite music. And did you see what the King put out on Instagram the other day to help celebrate David Attenborough's 100th birthday? Now, I've heard of a letter from the King, but I've never heard of an Instagram birthday story from the King. What's next? Is there a way to start sending streaks on Snapchat? Happy birthday, Sir David. Let's go for this. It's Rag & Bone Man on Original 106.

0: Broken Strings. It's James Morrison on Original 106. Sam here. It's Sunday, the 10th of May. Stay right there. On the way next is a song that reminds me of the film We're the Millers. If you've never watched it, definitely do. It's very funny and features TLC Waterfalls, which is on the way next on Original.
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loving that from Bella Kay at the moment. It's I love it, I love it, I love it, I love it. The clean version on Original 106. Sam here. Stay right there. On the way next, I have music from Cammy Barnes. But first, let's go for this. It's Live Forever, Oasis on Original. I've also lined up all of your favourite music all night long. The Breakfast Team are back at 6. But first, I'm here till 9. Maybe.

0: Cammy Barnes. It's Highland Runaway on Original 106. That's all from me for tonight. I've lined up all of your favourite music all night long until Dave and Vanessa are back at 6 a.m. tomorrow morning. On the way next, music from Incognito. But first, all of your latest news on the way after this. I'll see you next Sunday.
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6: Top stories this hour. A former minister's launched an unlikely leadership challenge to Sir Keir Starmer after Labour's disastrous local election results. Catherine West threatened to trigger a contest if the Prime Minister's not ousted by tomorrow. The party lost over 1,400 councillors and 40 local authorities in England. It's also no longer the biggest in Wales and lost ground in Scotland. Conservative peer Lord Robert Hayward says a different sort of politics is starting.
7: That's something we're not used to in British politics, is forming coalitions.
8: Yeah.
7: But you're going to see it in Scotland, in Wales, and in a lot of local authorities, including Birmingham.
6: British passengers and staff on a cruise ship at the centre of a hantavirus outbreak are being taken to a hospital on Merseyside. They'll isolate there after the ship docks in Tenerife later. A 40-year-old man's been arrested on suspicion of attempted murder after a car hit a group of pedestrians in a town centre in Nottinghamshire. One man's been left with life-threatening injuries following the incident in Arnold. Two men have admitted an anti-Semitic hate crime after targeting a Jewish man in East London and filming the encounter for TikTok. Police say they went to the Clapton area of Hackney before verbally abusing the victim and recording it for social media. To sports, Liverpool boss Arne Slot says he's 100% convinced there'll be a different team next season after being booed off following their 1-1 Premier League draw with Chelsea. He insists it was never their intention to sit back after scoring the opening goal.
9: I think it's not fair to me that anyone could ever think that I tell my players to back off and to drop down and not to press them. Either you haven't seen my teams playing last season and large part of this season, let alone since I'm a manager.
6: Manchester City moved within 2 points of leaders Arsenal after beating Brentford 3-0. The Londoners head to capital rivals West Ham this afternoon. And Scottish Premiership leaders Hearts were held 1-1 at Motherwell to go 4 points clear at the top of the table. Dundee made themselves safe from relegation with a 3-0 win against Livingston. From Sky News, I'm Chris Milligan.

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